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8: Cruise weather tonight, rain ending, a northwest wind between 25 to 40 kilometers an hour, a low of a 7. Tomorrow, partly sunny, a northwest wind between 10 to 15, a high of 13. Tomorrow night's low, 4. Wednesday, mostly cloudy, a southwest wind between 10 to 15, a high of 15. Thursday, sunny, a high of 18. And Friday, sunny, a high of 20.
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80s, 90s, and sometimes 2000s, 70s, maybe some odd 60s here and there. 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
10: Cruise weather tonight, rain ending, a northwest wind between 25 to 40 kilometers an hour, a low of a 7. Tomorrow, partly sunny, a northwest wind between 10 to 15, a high of 13. Tomorrow night's low, 4. Wednesday, mostly cloudy, a southwest wind between 10 to 15, a high of 15. Thursday, sunny, a high of 18. And Friday, sunny, a high of 20.
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6: 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The SJHL regular season is just around the corner. 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And teams are getting set to drop the puck on the another exciting SJHL season. 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
5: 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Cruise weather.
10: Cruise weather tonight, rain ending, a northwest wind between 25 to 40 kilometers an hour, a low of a 7. Tomorrow, partly sunny, a northwest wind between 10 to 15, a high of 13. Tomorrow night's low, 4. Wednesday, mostly cloudy, a southwest wind between 10 to 15, a high of 15. Thursday, sunny, a high of 18. And Friday, sunny, a high of 20.
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1: I have no fun fact for this one. 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Who'd have thought you could make an entire song about canned fruit? 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
1: Cruise weather.
6: Cruise weather tonight, rain ending, a northwest wind between 25 to 40 kilometers an hour, a low of a 7. Tomorrow, partly sunny, a northwest wind between 10 to 15, a high of 13. Tomorrow night's low, 4. Wednesday, mostly cloudy, a southwest wind between 10 to 15, a high of 15. Thursday, sunny, a high of 18. And Friday, sunny, a high of 20.
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6: 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Cruise weather.
11: Cruise weather tonight, rain ending, a northwest wind between 25 to 40 kilometers an hour, a low of a 7. Tomorrow, partly sunny, a northwest wind between 10 to 15, a high of 13. Tomorrow night's low, 4. Wednesday, mostly cloudy, a southwest wind between 10 to 15, a high of 15. Thursday, sunny, a high of 18. And Friday, sunny, a high of 20.
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8: Cruise weather tonight, rain ending, a northwest wind between 25 to 40 kilometers an hour, a low of a 7. Tomorrow, partly sunny, a northwest wind between 10 to 15, a high of 13. Tomorrow night's low, 4. Wednesday, mostly cloudy, a southwest wind between 10 to 15, a high of 15. Thursday, sunny, a high of 18. And Friday, sunny, a high of 20.
7: 80s,

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1: Cruise weather today, partly sunny, a northwest wind between 10 to 15 kilometers an hour, a high of 13. Tonight, partly cloudy, a southwest wind between 10 to 20, a low of 4. Tomorrow, mostly cloudy, a southwest wind between 10 to 15, a high of 15 degrees. Thursday, sunny, a high of 18. And Friday, sunny, a high of 20.
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1: Cruz weather today, partly sunny, a northwest wind between 10 to 15 kilometers an hour, a high of 13. Tonight, partly cloudy, a southwest wind between 10 to 20, a low of 4. Tomorrow, mostly cloudy, a southwest wind between 10 to 15, a high of 15 degrees. Thursday, sunny, a high of 18, and Friday, sunny, a high of 20.
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1: Cruise weather today, partly sunny, a northwest wind between 10 to 15 kilometers an hour, a high of 13. Tonight, partly cloudy, a southwest wind between 10 to 20, a low of 4. Tomorrow, mostly cloudy, a southwest wind between 10 to 15, a high of 15 degrees. Thursday, sunny, a high of 18. And Friday, sunny, a high of 20.
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80s, 90s, and sometimes 2000s, 70s, maybe some odd 60s here and there. 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
0: Mission Control, we're locked in and ready to go. Stand by for launch. Everybody get your hands up. 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Oh, well, anyway, that's the first time that's ever happened to me. I swear. 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

said, are you gonna be my girl? 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I said, you look so fine that I really wanna make you mine. 4, 5, 6, come on and get your kicks. Now you don't need a

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1: Cruise weather today, partly sunny, a northwest wind between 10 to 15 kilometers an hour, a high of 13. Tonight, partly cloudy, a southwest wind between 10 to 20, a low of 4. Tomorrow, mostly cloudy, a southwest wind between 10 to 15, a high of 15 degrees. Thursday, sunny, a high of 18, and Friday, sunny, a high of 20.
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1: Cruise weather today, partly sunny, a northwest wind between 10 to 15 kilometers an hour, a high of 13. Tonight, partly cloudy, a southwest wind between 10 to 20, a low of 4. Tomorrow, mostly cloudy, a southwest wind between 10 to 15, a high of 15 degrees. Thursday, sunny, a high of 18. And Friday, sunny, a high of 20.
0: Got these songs stuck in your head? 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Variety that rocks. 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

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These guitar riffs survived 50 years and 3 divorces. 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

look at that mama, she got a sticking in the cameraman. 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And he's up there. What's that? Hawaiian noises. He's banging on the bongos like a chimpanzee. 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
1: Good morning, Grace and Cole, getting going with your cruise weather. Today in Yorkton, going to become partly to mostly sunny with winds from the northwest at 10 to 20 k and a high of 13 degrees. Tonight, partly cloudy, winds from the south-southwest at 10 to 15 k, low of 4 overnight. Tomorrow, cloudy with a 40% chance of spotty showers, winds from the west-southwest at 15 to 20 k and a high of 15, overnight low of 3 degrees. Thursday, sunny with a high of 18, Friday, cloudy with a high of 17, and Saturday, mostly sunny with a high of 19 degrees. Around the region right now, it is 11 degrees in Broadview and Moosomin, 9 degrees in Roblin, Russell, and Swan River, 8 degrees in Wynyard, Wadena, and Kelvington. Cloudy skies in the Yorkton Melville area right now. Winds coming from the west-northwest at 26, gusting to 45 kilometers an hour. Humidity is at 95%. The temperature is 9 degrees.
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1: Definitely wet and windy out there this morning. Hopefully that sunshine comes out pretty quickly to start drying things out, though. It's Grace and Cole getting going with you for 94.1 Cruise FM. Yeah, that's rain yesterday just was non-stop, and you can definitely still see the after effects this morning. Plus some wind, and I feel like it was either just a little bit spitting on the way to work, or it was just the wind blowing water off of every higher surface along the road. Either way, visibility's not going to be too bad. Might want to grab the rain boots, though, just to deal with some of those puddles that you are bound to run into sooner or later.

80s, 90s, and sometimes 2000s, 70s, maybe some odd 60s here and there. Look, if it's great, we play it. It's variety that rocks. 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
1: Prime Minister Mark Carney and Saskatchewan Premier Scott Moe have announced that Bell Canada intends to quadruple the size of its planned data center project in Saskatchewan. At Canada's Investment Summit in Toronto yesterday, Carney said the project is expected to bring in more than $50 billion in capital investment. A 21-year-old man found dead on a community road on the Sepetoyak Cree Nation was the victim of an animal attack. Swan River RCMP originally investigated the September 9th discovery as a suspicious death. Manitoba conservation officials have now been notified. A Dauphin man pleading guilty to charges stemming from a January 2025 drug bust. 26-year-old Troy Pruden admitting to possession for the purpose of trafficking on Thursday in Dauphin Court of King's Bench. He was remanded in custody for a pre-sentencing report on December 2nd. In sports, the Kansas City Chiefs hammered the Denver Broncos 31-10 in the Monday nighter. In the CFL, the Saskatchewan Roughriders are on their bye week. The Riders return to action September 25th when they visit the BC Lions. Now, your cruise forecast. Partly to mostly sunny today with a northwest wind of 10 to 20 kilometers an hour and a high of 13. Tonight, partly cloudy, south-southwest winds of 10 to 15 kilometers an hour and a low of plus 4. Cloudy with a 40% chance of spotty showers tomorrow and a west-southwest wind of 15 to 20 kilometers an hour, a daytime high of 15 and an overnight low of plus 3. Thursday, sunshine, south-southeast wind 20 to 35 kilometers an hour and a high of 18. Cloudy skies Friday and a high of 17, and Saturday mostly sunny and a high of 19. Taking a look at current temperatures, 9 degrees in Swan River, 7 in Shoal Lake and Russell, 9 in Roblin, 11 in Broadview and Moosomin, 8 in Wynyard, Wadena and Kelvington. In the Yorkton-Melville area, cloudy skies, west-northwest wind 26 kilometers an hour, gusting to 45. Relative humidity is 95% and it's 9 degrees. Local news available anytime at SaskToday.ca. I'm Stephen Wilson and that's Cruise News.
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Judge Judy is about to go off the air after 44 years. 94.1 Cruise FM. Yeah, she's finally decided that it's time to retire and just not have to put on those judge's gowns and spang that gavel all day. Probably going to be a bit easier on the wrist, definitely a lot easier on the ears, and she plans to take a few more naps in her retirement. She isn't stepping away from show business entirely, though. She is going to be working on The Judyverse, which is an adult animated series inspired by those baby Judge Judy videos that go around. You know, the AI-generated slop. I'm sure those will turn out well. Either way, well-deserved retirement at this point in her career.

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0: 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Applications are open until September 30th, so you still got a couple weeks to get entered in. 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
1: Rumors spreading around, United Texas town. About to check outside the games. And you know what I'm talking about. Just let me know if you wanna go to that home out on the range. They got a lot of nice girls.

0: the SaskToday.ca newsroom, this is Cruise News.
1: Manitoba is adding safety upgrades to the intersection of Highway 8 and Provincial Road 229 following a September 6th crash that killed four teenagers. Crews applied fresh paint lines last week and will install warning lights on the area stop signs. Statistics Canada says the rate of inflation was unchanged at 3% in August, with grocery prices last month rising less than overall inflation for the first time in 2 years. But RBC economist Abby Zhu says affordability remains a concern for Canadians. Canada's wheat and barley sectors are teaming up to reshape how new crop varieties are developed. The Canadian Wheat Research Coalition and Canadian Barley Research Coalition have formed a strategic partnership to create a more innovative breeding system. The groups say the breeding systems face similar challenges. In sports, the Detroit Tigers edged the Toronto Blue Jays 6-5 last night. On the ice, the Warman Wildcats beat the Saskatoon Contacts 4-3 in overtime in U18 AAA preseason action. And tonight, Fort Knox hosts Pilot Butte in Junior B preseason action. Now your cruise weather. Partly to mostly sunny today. Northwest wind 10 to 20 kilometers an hour and a high of 13. Tonight, partly cloudy. South-southwest winds 10 to 15 kilometers an hour, low of plus 4. Cloudy with a 40% chance of spotty showers tomorrow. West-southwest wind 15 to 20 kilometers an hour. Daytime high of 15, overnight low of plus 3. Thursday, sunshine. South-southeast wind 20 to 35 kilometers an hour, high of 18. Cloudy skies Friday, high of 17. And Saturday, mostly sunny and a high of 19 degrees. Now a look at the current temperatures. 9 degrees right now in Swan River, 9 in Shoal Lake and Russell, 8 degrees in Roblin, 9 in Broadview and Mooseman, and it's 8 degrees in Wynyard, Wadena, and Kelvington. In the Yorkton-Melville area, cloudy skies, northwest wind of 28 kilometers an hour, gusting up to 50. Relative humidity is 91%, and it's 8 degrees. Local news available anytime at sasktoday.ca. I'm Stephen Wilson, and that's Cruise News.
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0: fair warning, it is going to be an Emmys heavy morning. 94.1 to Cruise FM. Maybe the most important award of the night, though, the Bob Hope Humanitarian Award, which was given to Michael J. Fox for his not only advocation for those with Parkinson's, but also, you know, the founding of the Michael J. Fox Foundation, the just incredible amount of philanthropy that he's taken place in. It's a really, really moving speech.
1: Initially, I kept my Parkinson's diagnosis a secret. I worried that it would affect my work and my relationships with audiences. Would they laugh if they knew I was sick? And then I was stunned by the support I got. The support from all of you. Uplifting and just made me feel like I keep doing this. I hadn't lost what I do, and that you couldn't take it away from me. And it's because you stood up for me, and I appreciate it.
0: It's a much longer speech. Of course, you can find it up online, but just incredibly well-deserved. I mean, got double standing ovation, more than well-deserved. Always looked up to Michael J. Fox, not only as an actor, but also for his general humanitarian work. Real stand-up guy and an amazing representation of Canada.

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0: cloudy and windy out there this morning. You might want to wear a heavy pair of boots to keep from getting blown off your feet. It's going to become partly to mostly sunny as the day goes on, with winds from the northwest at 10 to 20 k and a high of 13. Tonight's partly cloudy, south-southwest winds at 10 to 15 k overnight and a low of 4. Tomorrow, cloudy with a 40% chance of spotty showers. Winds from the west-southwest at 15 to 20 k, a high of 15, overnight low of 3. Thursday, sunshine with a high of 18. Friday, cloudy with a high of 17. And Saturday, mostly sunny with a high of 19 degrees. Right now in Yorkton, like I said, it's very windy out there. Coming from the northwest at 28, gusting to 50 kilometers an hour. Humidity's in the low 90s. Our temperature is 8 degrees.
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Coming up at the top of the hour, it is Gimme 5. You're going to get 5 clues to guess who we are talking about. And just saying, since it is Emmys week that took place last night, pretty fair odds it's going to be an actor. Stay tuned for that again coming up top of the hour.

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1: A Winnipeg man is facing 19 charges after he allegedly backed a stolen truck into a police cruiser in Neepawa. Manitoba RCMP say they found a loaded sawed-off shotgun and open alcohol in the vehicle. 18-year-old Jacob Gibosh remains in police custody. One of two people arrested after a gas and dash on the Sioux Valley Dakota Nation in May has pleaded guilty. 30-year-old Jordan Getty of Winnipeg was charged with resisting arrest and theft under $5,000. He was sentenced to 105 days in jail, followed by a year of probation. A civilian employee of the Regina Police Service facing charges related to violating privacy laws. Police say if convicted, Katrina Kazza could be fined up to $50,000 or imprisoned for 1 year. Police say Kazza improperly accessed the RPS internal database. In sports, the SJHL season opens this weekend. The Melville Millionaires visit Weyburn on Friday, while the Yorkton Terriers host Estevan on Saturday. In Major League Baseball yesterday, the Detroit Tigers edged the Toronto Blue Jays 6-5. Now your cruise weather, partly to mostly sunny today, northwest wind of 10 to 20 kilometers an hour and a high of 13. Tonight, partly cloudy, south-southwest wind 10 to 15 kilometers an hour and a low of plus 4. Cloudy with a 40% chance of spotty showers tomorrow and a west-southwest wind of 15 to 20 kilometers an hour, a daytime high of 15 and an overnight low of plus 3. Thursday, sunshine, south-southeast wind of 20 to 35 kilometers an hour and a high of 18. Cloudy skies Friday and a high of 17. And Saturday, mostly sunny and a high of 19. Now a look at current temperatures. 9 degrees in Swan River. It's also 9 in Shoal Lake and Russell. 8 in Roblin. 9 in Broadview and Mooseman. And 8 in Wynyard, Wadena and Kelvington. In the Yorkton-Melville area, cloudy skies with a northwest wind of 28 kilometers an hour, gusting to 50. Relative humidity is 91% and it's 8 degrees. Local news available anytime at sasktoday.ca. I'm Stephen Wilson and that's Cruise News.
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0: Gimme Five.
1: For Emmys Week, we will be featuring an actor for Gimme Five. Clue number one. This actor was hired for SNL, but quit before a single episode could air with them in it. Clue number two. She knew how to play the auto harp and learned it for a film role that later earned her a Grammy nomination. Clue number three. In her last major work, she wore a number of wigs, each of which she named after her friends and family. Clue number four, she has a star on Canada's Walk of Fame and her face on a postage stamp. And for clue number five, she had a rare condition where the organs within her body were completely mirrored. That is, heart on the right side and everything flipped around. 1 in 10,000 people have it and they don't even know. You could too. Shoot us a text 306-783-3699 with your guess for what actor we're talking about. We will be back with the correct answer in the next hour. Again, that number, 306-783-3699.

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It's 94.1 Cruise FM with a really easy event to take part in. 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All you have to do to take part, wear some traditional dress associated with your personal culture, wherever you're going around, whatever you're doing that day, and just get to, you know, experience that act of celebrating your culture and getting to see other people celebrate theirs and getting to learn a little bit about other people through that cultural wear. Of course, there's also a whole bunch going on through the end of September into the beginning of October. You can get all the details up at Culture Days Yorkton on Facebook and at yorkton.ca/culturedays for more information.

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1: Manitoba is adding safety upgrades to the intersection of Highway 8 and Provincial Road 229 following a September 6th crash that killed four teenagers. Crews applied fresh paint lines last week and will install warning lights on the area stop signs. Statistics Canada says the rate of inflation was unchanged nationally at 3% in August, with grocery prices last month rising less than overall inflation for the first time in 2 years. But RBC economist Abby Hsu says affordability remains a concern for Canadians. Canada's wheat and barley sectors are teaming up to reshape how new crop varieties are developed. The Canadian Wheat Research Coalition and Canadian Barley Research Coalition have formed a strategic partnership to create a more innovative breeding system. The group says the breeding systems face similar challenges. In sports, the Detroit Tigers edging the Toronto Blue Jays 6-5 last night on the ice. In under-18 AAA hockey action, the Warman Wildcats beat the Saskatoon Contacts 4-3 in overtime. Tonight, Force Knox hosts Pilot Butte in Junior B preseason. Cruise weather, a presentation of QP 5430, representing over 13,000 health workers in Saskatchewan. Let's work together for better wages, working conditions, and patient care. Partly to mostly sunny today, northwest wind 10 to 20 kilometers an hour and a high of 13. Tonight, partly cloudy, south-southwest wind 10 to 15 kilometers an hour and a low of plus 4. Cloudy with a 40% chance of spotty showers tomorrow, west-southwest wind 15 to 20 kilometers an hour, daytime high of 15, overnight low of 3. Thursday, sunshine and a high of 18. Cloudy skies Friday, high 17. Saturday, mostly sunny and a high of 19. Looking at current temperatures, 8 degrees in Swan River, 10 in Shoal Lake and Russell, 7 in Roblin, 8 in Broadview and Mooseman, also 8 degrees in Wynyard, Wadena, and Kelvington. In the Yorkton-Melville area, cloudy, northwest wind of 30 kilometers an hour, gusting up to 42. The relative humidity is 91%, and it's 7 degrees. Local news available anytime at sasktoday.ca. I'm Stephen Wilson, and that's Cruise News.
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0: Terry Fox Runs coming up this Sunday, the 20th. 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

0: weirdly enough, it's getting simultaneously windier and less windy out there in Yorkton. It is still a cloudy morning out there. We are expecting to get partly to mostly sunny today with winds from the northwest at 10 to 20K and a high of 13 degrees. Tonight, partly cloudy with winds from the south-southwest at 10 to 15K and a low of 4 overnight. Tomorrow, cloudy, a 40% chance of spotty showers. Winds from the west-southwest at 15 to 20K with a high of 15, overnight low of 3. Thursday, sunny with a high of 18. Friday, cloudy with a high of 17. And Saturday, mostly sunny with a high of 19. Like I was saying about that wind right now in Yorkton, it's coming from the northwest at 30, gusting to 42 kilometers an hour. So it's picked up at the low end, but isn't gusting quite as high. Humidity is in the low 90s, and our temperature is 7 degrees.
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0: Just want it on the record. I was into Widow's Bay before any of y'all. It's 94.1 Cruise FM. Yes, the Emmys came and went last night, and Widow's Bay, the Apple TV horror comedy, swept the comedy categories with a bunch of very well-deserved wins. Matthew Rhys making history as the first actor to ever win the Emmy Award for Lead Actor in all three categories of drama, comedy, and limited series. Great little speech he gave.
1: My apologies to the women who've had to stand again. Stephen Root was right. This is purely because of the depraved and twisted mind of Katie Dippold, who... and her genius really does live in the recesses of her disturbed brain.
0: Yes, a very well-deserved win. If you haven't seen Widow's Bay, I mean, it swept the Emmys. That's should be what gets you on board. Go and check it out on Apple TV or however you want to get it. I'm not a cop. It's a great show that is going to be great no matter how you watch it. And, of course, that second season is on the way, unlike some other shows that got some awards and ended up being canceled instead. Big props to Widow's Bay.

0: the SaskToday.ca newsroom, this is Cruise News.
1: Prime Minister Mark Carney and Saskatchewan Premier Scott Moe announcing Bell Canada intends to quadruple the size of its planned data center project in Saskatchewan. At Canada's Investment Summit in Toronto yesterday, Carney said the project is expected to bring in more than $50 billion in capital investment. A 21-year-old man found dead on a community road on the Sapatoyac Cree Nation was the victim of an animal attack. Swan River RCMP originally investigated the September 9th discovery as a suspicious death. Manitoba conservation officials have been notified. A Dauphin man pleading guilty to charges stemming from a January 2025 drug bust. 26-year-old Troy Pruden admitting to possession for the purpose of trafficking on Thursday in Dauphin Court of King's Bench. He was remanded in custody for a pre-sentence report on December 2nd. In sports, the Kansas City Chiefs hammering the Denver Broncos 31-10 in the NFL's Monday night game. In the CFL, the Saskatchewan Roughriders are on their bye week. The Riders return to action September 25th to visit the BC Lions. Cruise weather is a presentation of Suncrest College. Partly to mostly

0: sunny today with a northwest wind of 10 to 20 kilometers an hour and a high of 13. Tonight, partly cloudy. South-southwest winds 10 to 15 kilometers an hour and a low of plus 4. Cloudy with a 40% chance of spotty showers tomorrow. West-southwest wind 15 to 20 kilometers an hour. Daytime high of 15. Overnight low of plus 3. Thursday, sunshine. South-southeast wind 20 to 35 kilometers an hour and a high of 18. Cloudy skies Friday and a high of 17. Saturday, mostly sunny and a high of 19. Looking at current temperatures, 8 degrees in Swan River at this hour, 10 in Shoal Lake and Russell, 7 in Roblin, 8 degrees in Broadview and Moosomin. It's also 8 degrees right now in Wynyard, Wadena, and Kelvington. In the Yorkton-Melville area, cloudy with a northwest wind of 30 kilometers an hour, gusting up to 42. The relative humidity is 91% and it's 7 degrees. Local news available anytime at sasktoday.ca. I'm Stephen Wilson, and that's Cruise News.
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Gimme five. We are back with your answer. Of course, I will be giving one more rundown of the clues from the last hour, although honestly, looking at the responses we got, y'all didn't need it. So starting off with clue number one, this actor was hired for SNL but quit before a single episode could go to air. She also knew how to play the auto harp and learned it for a film role that later earned her a Grammy nomination. In her last major work, she named her various wigs, and let me tell you, there were a lot of wigs, after various friends and family. She has a star in Canada's Walk of Fame and also has her face featured on a postage stamp. And finally, had a rare condition where the organs within her body were mirrored. Yes, pretty much everyone who texted in got it right, but the first to text it in was Lane from Whitewood, who said Catherine O'Hara. And he was correct. Yes, I had Catherine O'Hara on the mind after some tributes yesterday from the Emmys, naturally. We're talking about a bit more of those later this hour. Stay tuned for that. And yeah, shout out to everybody who got it right. You're entitled to one free high five if you see me or Reader around the city.

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0: Catherine O'Hara. We remember her as the forgetful mother, right? Yeah, but we'll never forget about her. You know, there are all kinds of words I could use to describe Catherine. She was encouraging, she was warm, she was funny, but the word that I think of is mama. You know, she wasn't just a wife and mother to Beau and Matthew and Luke. She was my mom. She was our mama. And by extension, she's all of our mama. By the way, call your mother tonight. For real. but, right? Give it to the moms.
1: Yeah, if that doesn't bring a tear to your eye, I don't know what will. That's Macaulay Culkin leading the In Memoriam with a tribute to Catherine O'Hara at the Emmys last night. He's also joined by Annie Murphy and Dan Levy, of course, from Schitt's Creek, to remember their on-camera mom. Yeah. It still doesn't feel real that Catherine O'Hara is not still around. Feels like she could still pop out to make fun of all these tributes that are coming out, but yeah. It was a very touching, very great tribute to maybe one of the funniest women who has ever lived.

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1: A Winnipeg man is facing 19 charges after allegedly backing a stolen truck into a police cruiser in Neepawa. Manitoba RCMP say they found a loaded sawed-off shotgun and open alcohol in the vehicle. 18-year-old Jacob Gibosh remains in police custody. One of two people arrested after a gas and dash on the Sioux Valley Dakota Nation has pleaded guilty. 30-year-old Jordan Getty of Winnipeg was charged with resisting arrest and theft under $5,000. He was sentenced to 105 days in jail, followed by a year of probation. A civilian employee of the Regina Police Service facing charges related to violating privacy laws. Police say if convicted, Katrina Kaza could face up to $50,000 or imprisoned for up to 1 year. Police say Kaza improperly accessed the RPS internal database. In sports, the SJHL season opens this weekend. The Melville Millionaires visit Weyburn on Friday, while the Yorkton Terriers host Estevan on Saturday. In Major League Baseball yesterday, the Detroit Tigers edged the Toronto Blue Jays 6-5. 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Partly to mostly sunny today, northwest wind of 10 to 20 kilometers an hour and a high of 13. Tonight, partly cloudy, south-southwest winds of 10 to 15 kilometers an hour plus a low of plus 4. Cloudy with a 40% chance of spotty showers tomorrow, west-southwest wind 15 to 20 kilometers an hour, daytime high of 15 and an overnight low of plus 3. Thursday, sunshine, south-southeast wind 20 to 35 kilometers an hour, high of 18. Cloudy skies Friday, high of 17, and Saturday, mostly sunny and a high of 19. Taking a look at current temperatures, 8 degrees in Swan River, 9 in Shoal Lake and Russell, 7 in Roblin, 8 degrees in Broadview and Moosomin, and 8 in Wynyard, Wadena, and Kelvington. In the Yorkton-Melville area, cloudy skies with a west-northwest wind of 32 kilometers an hour, gusting up to 46. The relative humidity is 85%, and it's 8 degrees. Local news available anytime at SaskToday.ca. I'm Stephen Wilson, and that's Cruise News.
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6: And variety that rocks all day long.

We got four more keywords coming up today for the Cruise Rush Road Trip with Ozuna. 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It's a great deal all around, and you also get to go and see Rush December 10th at Rogers Place in Edmonton. Keep texting in those keywords. We are coming into the final days here. 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

0: Still cloudy and windy out there this morning, looking to be at least partly to mostly sunny as the day goes on, with winds from the northwest at 10 to 20K and a high of 13. Tonight's going to be partly cloudy, winds from the south-southwest at 10 to 15K and a low of 4 overnight. Tomorrow, cloudy, a 40% chance of spotty showers, winds from the west-southwest at 15 to 20K, high of 15, overnight low of 3 degrees. Thursday, sunshiny with a high of 18. Friday, cloudy with a high of 17. And Saturday, kicking off the weekend with a mostly sunny high of 19 degrees. Right now in Yorkton, those winds are coming from the west-northwest at 32, gusting to 46 kilometers an hour. Humidity's in the mid-80s. Our temperature is 8 degrees.
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8: The trade dispute is moving fast, and with all the headlines, statements, tariffs, and negotiations, it can be hard to know what actually matters. That's where SaskToday.ca comes in. We're taking a closer look at the trade dispute and what it means for Saskatchewan and the Prairie. We'll recap the events so far, break down the developments that matter, and look ahead at what could be coming next. Because this isn't just about trade policy. It's about our economy, our businesses, our communities, and our way of life. 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

If either, it's 94.1 Cruise FM. A suspected poacher over in South Africa learned that the hard way after being trampled to death by a herd of elephants. And you know, it's just a shame that there was literally no way to prevent that. Not by staying off of this reserve where he had illegally entered. Not by not being a poacher in the first place, you know. Maybe it'll serve as a lesson to the other poachers out there that, hey, maybe you really shouldn't be trying to tangle with an animal that is the size of a city bus. Just a real bad move in general. We build-

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1: Prime Minister Mark Carney and Saskatchewan Premier Scott Moe have announced that Bell Canada intends to quadruple the size of its planned data center project in Saskatchewan. At Canada's Investment Summit in Toronto yesterday, Carney said the project is expected to bring in more than $50 billion in capital investment. A 21-year-old man found dead on a community road on the Sapatoyac Cree Nation was the victim of an animal attack. Swan River RCMP originally investigated the September 9th discovery as a suspicious death. Manitoba conservation officials have now been notified. A Dauphin man pleading guilty to charges stemming from a January 2025 drug bust. 26-year-old Troy Pruden admitting to possession for the purpose of trafficking on Thursday in Dauphin Court of King's Bench. He was remanded in custody for a pre-sentence report on December 2nd. In sports, the Kansas City Chiefs hammered the Denver Broncos 31-10 in last night's Monday Night Football game. In the CFL, the Saskatchewan Roughriders are on their bye week. The Riders return to action September 25th against the BC Lions. Now, your cruise weather. Partly to mostly sunny today, northwest wind of 10 to 20 kilometers an hour and a high of 13. Tonight, partly cloudy, south-southwest winds of 10 to 15 kilometers an hour and a low of plus 4. Cloudy with a 40% chance of spotty showers tomorrow and a west-southwest wind of 15 to 20 kilometers an hour, a daytime high of 15 and an overnight low of plus 3. Thursday, sunshine, south-southeast wind 20 to 35 kilometers an hour and a high of 18. Cloudy skies Friday and a high of 17. And Saturday, mostly sunny and a high of 19. Now, look at the current temperatures. In Swan River right now, it is 8 degrees, 9 in Shoal Lake and Russell, 7 in Roblin, 8 degrees in Broadview and Moosomin. It's also 8 in Wynyard, Wadena, and Kelvington. In the Yorkton-Melville area, cloudy skies, west-northwest wind of 32 kilometers an hour, gusting to 46, relative humidity is 85%, and it's 8 degrees. Local news available anytime at sasktoday.ca. I'm Stephen Wilson, and that's Cruise News.
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Who actually wants to do work at work? Nah, you want to procrastinate. If you want to do that, well, there's a great new game for it. If Wordle's gotten a bit tiring for you, Putt.day. It's an in-browser mini-golfing game, which I definitely did not discover I am terrible at this morning with the 15 holes that have been released thus far. Give it a shot. See how many you can get below par. I got 2, so pretty low bar to start off. Let us know your results, 306-783-3699. And if it's a boss listening in, your workers are working really hard. They're definitely not goofing off at work. Definitely not.

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Well, it is Fuel Good Day in Yorkton, and Lexi Co-op is looking to shatter the Fuel Good Day sales records to mark the 10th anniversary of it. 10 years of giving back to the community, 10 years of you getting to make some donations just by buying a tank of gas, 10 cents per liter of fuel going towards local community groups. Here in Yorkton, that's the Parkland Victim Services is going to be partnering up. I'm going to be at the West Broadway location at 2 to 6 p.m. today. There'll be, you know, burgers, treats, of course, the gas you need to fill up on to get those donations in, let the pump them ups, and all the great ways to get your support in. Of course, I'll be telling you all about it starting at 2 p.m. today, so I'm hoping to see you out there.

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Barney Bentall wrapping up the shift on 94.1 Cruise FM. It's been Grayson Cole for your cruise mornings. Sean's away for your middays, so Travis will be filling in for him starting the next hour, taking you to him, the Scorpions.

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1: Manitoba is adding safety upgrades to the intersection of Highway 8 and Provincial Road 229 following a September 6th crash that killed four teenagers. Crews applied fresh paint lines last week and will install warning lights on the area stop signs. Statistics Canada says the rate of inflation was unchanged at 3% in August, with grocery prices last month rising less than overall inflation for the first time in 2 years. But RBC economist Abby Hsu says affordability remains a concern for Canadians. Canada's wheat and barley sectors teaming up to reshape how new crop varieties are developed. The Canadian Wheat Research Coalition and Canadian Barley Research Coalition have formed a strategic partnership to create a more innovative breed.

0: breeding system. The group say the breeding systems face similar challenges. In sports, the Detroit Tigers edged the Toronto Blue Jays 6-5 last night. On the ice in under-18 AAA action, the Warman Wildcats beat the Saskatoon Contacts 4-3 in overtime. Tonight, Fort Knox hosts Pilot Butte in Junior B preseason action. Now your cruise weather. Partly to mostly sunny today with a northwest wind of 10 to 20 kilometers an hour and a high of 13. Tonight, partly cloudy. South-southwest winds of 10 to 15 kilometers an hour plus a low of plus 4. Cloudy with a 40% chance of spotty showers tomorrow and a west-southwest wind of 15 to 20 kilometers an hour, a daytime high of 15 and an overnight low of plus 3. Thursday, sunshine, south-southeast wind of 20 to 35 kilometers an hour and a high of 18. Cloudy skies Friday and a high of 17. Saturday, mostly sunny and a high of 19. Looking at current temperatures, 8 degrees in Swan River. It's also 8 degrees in Shoal Lake and Russell, 7 in Roblin, 8 in Broadview and Mooseman, 9 in Wynyard, Wadena, and Kelvington. In the Yorkton-Melville area, partly cloudy skies with a west-northwest wind of 30 kilometers an hour, gusting up to 48. The relative humidity is 73% and it's 9 degrees. Local news available anytime at sasktoday.ca. I'm Stephen Wilson, and that's Cruise News.
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1: A Winnipeg man is facing 19 charges after allegedly backing a stolen truck into a police cruiser in Neepawa. Manitoba RCMP say they found a loaded sawed-off shotgun and open alcohol in the vehicle. 18-year-old Jacob Gibosh remains in police custody. One of two people arrested after a gas and dash on the Sioux Valley Dakota Nation in May has pleaded guilty. 30-year-old Jordan Getty of Winnipeg was charged with resisting arrest and theft under $5,000. He was sentenced to 105 days in jail, followed by a year of probation. A civilian employee of the Regina Police Service is facing charges related to violating privacy laws. Police say if convicted, Katrina Kazaa could be fined up to $50,000 or imprisoned for up to 1 year. Police say Kazaa improperly accessed the RPS internal database. In sports, the SJHL season opens this weekend. The Melville Millionaires visit Weyburn on Friday, while the Yorkton Terriers host Estevan on Saturday. In Major League Baseball yesterday, the Detroit Tigers edged the Toronto Blue Jays 6-5. 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Partly to mostly sunny today with a northwest wind of 10 to 20 kilometers an hour and a high of 13. Tonight, partly cloudy, south-southwest winds of 10 to 15 kilometers an hour plus a low of 4. Cloudy with a 40% chance of spotty showers tomorrow and a west-southwest wind of 15 to 20 kilometers an hour. Daytime high of 15 and an overnight low of plus 3. Thursday, sunshine, south-southeast wind of 20 to 35 kilometers an hour and a high of 18. Cloudy skies Friday and a high of 17. And Saturday, mostly sunny and a high of 19. Now a look at the current temperatures. 9 degrees right now in Swan River. It's also 9 degrees in Shoal Lake and Russell. 7 in Roblin. 8 degrees in Broadview and Moosomin. And 9 in Wynyard, Wadena, and Kelvington. In the Yorkton-Melville area, sunshine with a northwest wind of 32 kilometers an hour, gusting up to 48. The relative humidity is 66%, and it's currently 9 degrees. Local news available anytime at sasktoday.ca. I'm Stephen Wilson, and that's Cruise News.
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0: 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Everybody get your hands up. Check it out. Oh, oh, yeah, yeah.
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1: Over 13,000 members of Saskatchewan's largest healthcare union have voted in favor of a strike. QP 5430 says 99% of ballots cast support job action. The union's 14,000 healthcare workers have been without a formal contract since March 2023. Manitoba RCMP investigating an armed robbery at a convenience store in Dauphin. Mounties say it happened yesterday morning just before 6:30 on the 100 block of Main Street. Mounties say the man was last seen wearing a white sweater, black pants, and white shoes, and are asking anyone with information to contact them. One of three people arrested in connection with a May 21st armed robbery in Melville has appeared in court again. 44-year-old Tyrone Sayer of Regina was in Melville Provincial Court yesterday, where he was remanded in custody for his trial on January 5th. In sports, in football, the Melville Cobras face the Esterhazy Warriors in the Landon Entz Memorial Game this afternoon in Churchbridge. On the ice, Fort Knox opens its exhibition schedule tonight, hosting the Pilot Butte Storm. In baseball, Toronto hosts Detroit. Now your cruise weather. Partly to mostly sunny today with the northwest.

0: cloudy with a 40% chance of spotty showers tomorrow. West southwest wind 15 to 20 kilometers an hour. Daytime high of 15 and an overnight low of plus 3. Thursday, sunshine, south southeast wind of 20 to 35 kilometers an hour and a high of 18. Cloudy skies Friday and a high of 17. And Saturday, mostly sunny and a high of 19 degrees. Now a look at the current temperatures. 11 degrees in Swan River, 9 in Shoal Lake and Russell. It's also 9 degrees in Roblin, 10 in Broadview and Moosomin, 10 degrees in Wynyard, Wadena, and Kelvington. In the Yorkton-Melville area, sunshine with a west-northwest wind of 32 kilometers an hour, gusting up to 42. The relative humidity is 60% and it's 11 degrees. Local news available anytime at sasktoday.ca. I'm Stephen Wilson, and that's Cruise News.
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0: 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Today, mostly sunny, a northwest wind between 10 to 20 kilometers an hour, a high of 13. Tonight, partly cloudy, a low of 4. Tomorrow, spotty showers, a southwest wind between 15 to 20, a high of 15. Tomorrow night's low, 3. Thursday, sunny, a southeast wind between 20 to 35, a high of 18. Friday, cloudy, a high of 17. And Saturday, mostly sunny, a high of 19. Around the region at this hour, Wynyard, Wadena, and Calvington, 10 degrees. Broadview and Mooseman, 10 degrees. Russell and Shoal Lake, 9. Roblin, 9. Swan River, 11. In the Yorkton, Melville area right now, it's sunny. There's a northwest wind to 32, gusting up to 42. The RH percentage is 60, and it's 11 degrees.
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12: Cruise weather today, mostly sunny, a northwest wind between 10 to 20 kilometers an hour, a high of 13. Tonight, partly cloudy, a low of 4. Tomorrow, some spotty showers, a southwest wind between 15 to 20, a high of 15. Tomorrow night's low, 3. Thursday, sunny, a southeast wind between 20 to 35, a high of 18. Friday, cloudy, a high of 17. And Saturday, mostly sunny, a high of 19. Around the region at this hour, Wynyard, Wadena, and Calvington, 10 degrees. Broadview and Mooseman, 10. Russell and Shoal Lake, 9. Roblin, 9. Swan River, 11. In the Yorkton-Melville area right now, it's partly cloudy. There's a northwest wind of 33, gusting up to 42. The RH percentage is 57, and it's 11 degrees.
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1: Hey, thanks for joining me, Travis. I'm out of here. I was filling in for Sean today. He's on baby watch duty. His wife was expecting, so he took the day off as the baby may or may not be on the way. I guess we'll find out. So Sean may or may not be back tomorrow, depending on how things go today. So shout out to him and his family. Have a great rest of your Tuesday.

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1: 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That is right. It is back once again, 10 years running. If you would like to come and make a donation, just as simple as filling up with a tank of gas, something you're going to have to do anyways. 10 cents per liter is going to go towards some local causes here in Yorkton. That's Parkland Victim Services. Now, Parkland Victim Services, they provide compassionate, trauma-informed support to individuals and families affected by crime, violence, abuse, sudden loss, and crisis situations. The funds from today will continue Parkland Victim Services' important service to our local community. So if you would love to help out, lend a helping hand to supporting not only them, but supporting the community at wide, stop on by. Again, 305 Broadway Street West. 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You can buy some pump 'em ups. And if you come and show me your receipt after you've gotten your gas, I've got some free car washes to give to you. So swing on by once again. That's 305 Broadway Street West here for Fuel Good Day.
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10: Cruise weather today, mostly sunny. A northwest wind between 10 to 20 kilometers an hour, a high of 13. Tonight, partly cloudy, a low of 4. Tomorrow, some spotty showers, a southwest wind between 15 to 20, a high of 15. Tomorrow night's low at 3. Thursday, sunny, a southeast wind between 20 to 35, a high of 18. Friday, cloudy, a high of 17. And Saturday, mostly sunny, a high of 19. Around the region at this hour, Wynyard, Wadena, and Calvington, 10 degrees. Broadview and Mooseman, 12. Russell and Shoal Lake, 12. Roblin, 11. Swan River, 12. In the Yorkton-Melville area right now, it's mostly cloudy. There's a northwest wind to 32, gusting up to 42. The RH percentage is 57, and it's 11 degrees.
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1: 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All the money raised today is going to be going towards Parkland Victim Services here in Yorkton, helping to provide support for those in our communities going through some really tough situations. You can stop on by, you can fill up on gas. When you do, you can swing on by and show me your receipt for a free regular car wash. 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Do not worry. Or if you've already filled up on gas, well, you can also swing on by and grab yourself a Pump It Up. They're available for $2, $5, or $10, or any amount you'd like, with full proceeds of those going towards Parkland Victim Services as well. Last year, across Western Canada, $795,000 was raised for Fuel Good Day, adding to the $5.6 million that's been raised since the first Fuel Good Day in 2017. So if you'd like to come in, join in, and help out to come and hit that number again, make sure you make your way by 305 Broadway Street West here in Yorkton.
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1: 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And I mean, who's going to turn down a burger for charity, am I right? 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
1: Terry Fox Run is coming up this weekend. 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
6: Cruise of weather today, mostly sunny. A northwest wind between 10 to 20 kilometers an hour, a high of 13. Tonight, partly cloudy, a low of 4. Tomorrow, some spotty showers. The southwest wind between 15 to 20, a high of 15. Tomorrow night's low, 3. Thursday, sunny, a southeast wind between 20 to 35, a high of 18. Friday, cloudy, a high of 17. And Saturday, mostly sunny, a high of 19. Around the region at this hour, Wynyard, Wadena, and Calvington, 10 degrees. Broadview and Mooseman, 12. Russell and Shoal Lake, 12. Roblin, 11. Swan River, 12. In the Yorkton and Melville area right now, it's mostly cloudy. There's a northwest wind at 26, gusting up to 41. The RH percentage is 51, and it's 12 degrees.
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1: 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And things are starting to heat up. Some things are starting to arrive for the barbecue. That'll be coming up before you know it. 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
1: 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It smells really, really good. You can come by and get some of that and know with your full donation will be going towards the Parkland Victim Services. 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
1: 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And if you are also looking to fill up yourself, the barbecue is going. 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Theodore is in support of the Theodore Heritage Center, and in Campsack they're out in support of Paws and Claws Animal Rescue. A lot of great causes being supported by the Legacy Co-op and you. 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So not only are you giving back to the community, you're also getting a little bit back yourself. 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
7: Cruise of weather today, mostly sunny, a northwest wind between 10 to 20 kilometers an hour, a high of 13. Tonight, partly cloudy, a low of 4. Tomorrow, some spotty showers, a southwest wind between 15 to 20, a high of 15. Tomorrow night's low, 3. Thursday, sunny, a southeast wind between 20 to 35, a high of 18. Friday, cloudy, a high of 17. And Saturday, mostly sunny, a high of 19. Around the region at this hour, Wynyard, Wadena, and Calvington, 10 degrees. Broadview and Mooseman, 12. Russell and Shoal Lake, 12. Roblin, 11. Swan River, 12. In the Yorkton, Melville area right now, it's mostly cloudy. There's a northwest wind at 26, gusting up to 41. The RH percentage is 51, and it's 12 degrees.
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1: We're going to take another break from your regularly scheduled Foo Fighter talk. Mm-hmm. We're going to talk about the MCU, the Marvel Cinematic Universe, and how they're re-releasing Endgame. But there's going to be some new scenes in it that's going to relate to Doomsday. We'll do that soon.
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1: 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I'm chatting with Brady from the co-op. How's it going this afternoon?
2: Oh, just wonderful.
1: That's good to hear. Now, of course, this is a big day. It's been going since 2017, and you guys have helped to raise a huge amount of money across Western Canada.
2: Yes, this is the 10th Fuel Good Day here at Legacy Co-op, and over those 10 years, it would be safe to say that we hit $80,000 because we were $2,000 away, so nearly 80K in 9 years of Fuel Good Day.
1: That is incredible, and all going towards supporting great local causes right here in the area.
2: Exactly. We have a little bit of everything this year, from Parkland Victim Services here locally. We had Paws and Claws over in CAMSAC. We also had Church Bridge, had the Church Bridge Curling Club, and the Theodore Heritage Center in Theodore. So
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1: 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Or you can stop by. 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So stop on by 305 Broadway Street West. There is still plenty of burgers ready to go. Smells absolutely fantastic. 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
1: If you're on your way home from work, make sure to swing on by 305 Broadway Street West, the Legacy Co-op West Broadway location for Fuel Good Day. 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That's Sparkland Victim Services. We're also putting on a barbecue right now. 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
1: That was the Foo Fighters. Grace and Cole here for the Feel Good Day here at the West Broadway Legacy Co-op location. And if you're on your way to the Foo Fighters, you want to just blast away from work, well, make sure you swing by here, fill up on your gas, come and grab yourself a burger. You'll be on the road in no time to get over there. And you'll also be supporting some great stuff here in Yorkton with Parkland Victim Services. I'm chatting with coordinator Tammy here.
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10: Cruise weather tonight, partly cloudy, a low of 4. Tomorrow, spotty showers, a southwest wind between 15 to 20 kilometers an hour, a high of 15. Tomorrow night's low, 3. Thursday, sunny, a southeast wind between 20 to 35, a high of 18. Friday, cloudy, a high of 17. And Saturday, mostly sunny, a high of 19.
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1: 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You can come and grab yourself a barbecue burger, hot dog. They are grilling right next to me, and let me tell you, that has been a really nice smell to be sitting from, except it has made me want to go back for more and more and more, but we will leave more for you. So swing on by, get your burger. 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Great local causes as well. If you're not in Yorkton, if you're around the Churchbridge area, they're also taking part in Fuel Good Day for Churchbridge Curling Club in Theodore. 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

0: 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And that girl.
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2: Yes, we're here till 7 o'clock tonight, and we would like to thank Legacy Co-op for having us choose us today. 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
2: Yeah,
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2: Yeah, just come out and see me, and I'll give you a free car wash.
1: And if you're not in Yorkton as well, there are other Legacy Co-op locations taking part in Feel Good Day as well. 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They are really good. 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

0: countdown is on. We're getting to wrap up the cruise road trip to see Rush in Edmonton.
1: Mm-hmm.
0: Yeah, big thanks to Ozun, your go-to sports book. The Rush Road Trip, $2,000 spending cash, tickets to the show, place to crash, and some gas money. Also, a big thank you to Hancock Plumbing and Heating.